coffee in the morning. 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I make her cards on her birthday. She makes me a better man. 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

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I'll give it to you. As long as you want. 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I'll give it to you. I know what you want. 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I'll give it to you. As long as you want. You know I got it, baby, if you give it to me.

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1: 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All right. 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Check this out. 1, 2, 3.

And I touched your face, narcotic mind from lace, Mary Jane. And I called your name like an addicted to cocaine, cause all the stuff you'd rather blame. And I

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1: I can still see my old man sitting right there in his chair. A glass of bourbon, piece of paper, and a ballpoint in his hand.